0: disappointed we didn't get the win.
1: Still in the NRL, Melbourne coach Craig Bellamy admits Will Warbrick's suspected Achilles injury looks severe. The Storm star was emotional as he was helped off-field in Melbourne's 8-point loss to the Roosters. And the Wallabies are gearing up for tonight's test against Italy in Perth.
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4: River 949, weather.
5: Partly cloudy for today with a top of 23. We might see a shower or two tomorrow with 11 to 23. Then Monday, a shower or two with 12 to 24.
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5: 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I'll have that after this from Pharrell with Happy, which we know from Despicable Me 2 at River 949.

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0: 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With this classic song, Peter Gabriel, In Your Eyes, at Ribbon on for nine. 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
2: River 949 traffic.
14: A little busy, the Trumpy Bridge heading southbound into town. A little busy also Brisbane Road outbound Bundamba, and getting some very heavy traffic Queen Street, Goodna up through to the Ipswich Motorway. Ipswich Motorway delays eastbound Darra for the Centenary Highway exit up through to Oxley Road, and the Centenary Highway getting about a 10-minute delay, Sumner right up through to the Cinnamon Road exit. Meantime, local motorways good, so to the Cunningham Highway. Warrego between Ipswich and Toowoomba, pretty good there. No major delays around Toowoomba. 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If you spot anything on the roads, give us a call on 38 131 949. It's Bo Desert. We'll check your traffic again in and out on River 949.
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1: Good morning. I'm Alana Riley. Well, Australia has currently got the most combined petrol, diesel and jet fuel stock it's ever had since stock holdings were introduced. The latest fuel update shows 6.5 billion litres are currently on shore, with 55 more ships on the way, more than the country had before the Middle East conflict broke out. It's been revealed no one will face serious charges over the methanol poisoning deaths of Aussie teens Bianca Jones and Holly Morton Bowles in a hostel 2 years ago. A Lao distillery owner has been charged and could face as little as 3 months behind bars. Holly's mum, Samantha, tells Seven it's been a challenge dealing with the justice system in Laos.
15: Obviously harsher penalties and charges that are appropriate for the crime. That would stop this happening again.
1: Making other headlines, the US has launched a seventh night of attacks on Iran as conflict in the Middle East continues. A Queensland man is due in court next month after allegedly sending threatening voicemails to a federal parliamentarian. And Pauline Hanson has hit back at her critics over her recent trip to Italy, saying there's a lot of jealousy out there. The One Nation leader admits she took up an invitation to a Dolce & Gabbana fashion show, but confirms the trip came at no cost to the taxpayer.
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1: In sport, Storm Stars are rallying behind outgoing teammate Will Warbrick, whose Achilles injury in last night's loss to the Roosters has likely marked his last game for the side before moving to the Warriors next year. Warbrick left the field in tears. Melbourne skipper Harry Grant admits he didn't realise how severe it was at first.
18: Medicab was called and, yeah, that's not what you want to see, you know, especially Will. We know what footy he's been playing for us, but only a little bit of time left with the club. So
1: elsewhere, Cronulla has cemented their spot in the NRL top four thanks to a 2-point win against the Knights, 20-18. And in rugby union, the Wallabies will be looking to snap a 6-game losing streak when they face Italy in tonight's test in Perth.
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0: River 949, weather.
19: Partly cloudy for today with a top of 23. We might see a shower or two tomorrow with 11 to 23. Then Monday, a shower or two with 12 to 24.
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19: Who doesn't love a good sword fight in the movie? Well, I'll get a song from one of those next year at River 949. In the meantime, Brian Brown, our very own, teaming up with Tom Cruise.
21: Stick with me, son, I'll make you a star. This is the Upper East Side, the saloon capital of the world. Big time. You ready for the big time, young Mr. Flanagan?
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19: Yeah, Cocktail with Kokomo.

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0: 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It's Martin Garrix.
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0: All weekend we're playing the best music variety at River 9 for 9. Hello, it's Hinksy. A lot of people forget that Phil Collins, not just a great drummer and singer, also a pretty good actor.
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0: 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The song is Two Hearts from Phil Collins. 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

get the best music variety, River 949. Hinksy this afternoon. What are your nerves like? Are you got nerves of steel? Are you going to hang in there for a larger amount when it comes to free fuel with Beat the Bowser? Marnie and Camper have your next chance to play Monday morning here at River 949.

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3: 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But no, I rely on what I'm hearing, what I'm feeling. It's interesting crossing Australia, how the landscape changes, the wildlife changes, the bird life. 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
6: River 949 Traffic.
7: Getting some very busy conditions. Warwick Road southbound into Yamato. A few minutes delay there. Brisbane Street West Ipswich busy and starting to build two both directions through Bundamba for Brisbane Road. Just note the Mulga Ferry currently out of service for maintenance. Another update at midday today. Delays continue eastbound Darra, Ipswich Motorway. 10-minute delay Sumner to the Jindalee Bridge, Centenary Highway, and still quite heavy Oxley Road up to the Walter Taylor Bridge at Intrapilly. Cuttingham Highway clear, so to the Warrego between Ipswich and Toowoomba. In Toowoomba, very busy out through North Toowoomba, Ruthven Street. Cousa by Cirque du Soleil arrives in Brisbane in just 2 weeks. For 79 hours only, tickets are just $79. Offer must end midnight Sunday. Book now. If you spot anything on the roads, give us a call on 38131949. It's Bo Desert. We'll check your traffic again in an hour on River 949.
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9: Hey there, I'm Alana Riley. Australia has the most fuel on shore it's ever had since the country introduced fuel stock holdings. That's according to the latest fuel update given amid the conflict in the Middle East. It shows Australia has 6.5 billion litres of fuel at the moment and 55 ships on the way. 10 months after a report into Islamophobia was handed down, the federal government has responded to it today. The Prime Minister admits it's clear the country needs to do more as attacks directed at Muslim Australians rise. Special Envoy Aftab Malik says his report contained 54 recommendations.
10: Today is not the conclusion of this process. It marks the beginning of the most important phase, translating commitments into meaningful action.
9: The parents of Aussie teens Bianca Jones and Holly Morton Bowles, who died in a methanol poisoning overseas, say they're heartbroken over new charges. A Lao distillery owner is facing charges that could see as little as 3 months jail if found guilty. And overseas, the UK will have a new Prime Minister on Monday, with Andy Burnham voted as the new leader of the governing Labour Party there.
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8: River 949, your sport now.
9: In sport, the Knights suffered a 2-point loss to the Sharks in Sydney overnight, defeated 20-18. The home ground win for Cronulla cements their spot in the NRL top four. Elsewhere, Melbourne's finals hopes are hanging by a thread, with the Storm dealt another injury blow in their loss to Sydney. Warriors recruit Will Warbrick left the field in tears after hurting his Achilles tendon before the Roosters took out the clash 14-6. Round 20 of the NRL continues News in Canberra this afternoon when the Raiders host the Rabbitohs. Play gets underway in about 3 hours before the Warriors face the Dragons in Auckland. Dragons coach Dean Young has made a few changes to his side, with Christian Tuipulotu and Jacob Webster both dropped.
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8: River 949, weather.
12: Partly cloudy for today with a top of 23. We might see a shower or two tomorrow with 11 to 23. Then Monday, a shower or two with 12 to 24.
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12: 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But you might remember this one from Buffy the Vampire Slayer. 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I'm talking the original movie. 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

0: Sam Fender with Olivia Dean, fresh to River 949. That's called Rain Me In. It's Hinksey with the best music variety. Now, the movie Almost Famous. Now, that's based on some semblance of reality from the writer and director Cameron Crowe's life.
1: The other kids make fun of him because of how young he looks. Nobody includes him. They call him the narc behind his back.
2: They do?
1: One day, he'll be cool.
0: Yeah, all about a music journalist in the 1970s. Tiny Dancer, Elton John. That was a big song from it. At River 949 with music from the movies this weekend. Blue.

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A song from a movie that gave Tom Hanks an Oscar. We'll get to that just after 2 o'clock. 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We go together.

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17: River 949 Traffic.
18: We've got about 15-minute delays at the moment. If you're heading inbound on the Centenary Highway, it's looking slow there through Sumner and also Jindalee. The rest of the Centenary Highway, not too bad of a run at the moment. The Western Freeway, though, that's pretty heavy. That's southbound there from Indooroopilly through until at least Kenmore. Also delays at the moment on the Ipswich Motorway. That's eastbound through Darra and Oxley. And some ongoing roadworks on the Warrego Highway, so mostly affecting the Bremer River Bridge there in each direction through Carolee. The flash sale is on at Victory. 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If you spot anything on the roads, give us a call on 38131 949. It's Cal Bar. We'll check your traffic again in an hour on River 949.
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1: I'm John Fabris. Australia's government's delivered a prelim response accepting 35 of 54 recommendations from the Special Envoy's report on Islamophobia. Home Affairs Minister Tony Burke suggesting Islamophobia remains chronically underreported.
6: Islamophobia is real, it is debilitating, and it is wrong.
1: A seventh consecutive night of military strikes exchanged in the war between Iran and the US, Kuwait, Jordan, Syria, and Bahrain are reporting attacks by Iran. Defence analyst Omid Kislyachik telling We On, Iran's digging in.
7: Iran is overplaying its hand. It is demanding too much, it's too confident, and it's miscalculating. It's the main reason why the US cannot broker a deal with Iran.
1: And the Rolling Stones' latest album, Foreign Tongues, has hit number one on the UK charts to equal the Beatles' tally of 15. At the album's recent launch, Mick Jagger and Ronnie Woods expressed a desire to take the album on tour.
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21: Will Warbrick's time at the Storm appears over. The winger suffering a suspected ruptured Achilles in last night's 14-6 loss to the Roosters. The 28-year-old joining the New Zealand Warriors next season. The Sharks have strengthened their grip on the NRL top four with a 20-18 victory over the Knights in the Shire. Coach Craig Fitzgibbon stoked with his side's hustle.
22: To come out of a win like that, get behind the eight ball and then get going, I thought I'm more pleased with that.
21: Action resumes between Canberra and South later this afternoon. Well, round three of the NRLW has kicked off. The unbeaten Raiders and Roosters facing off in the nation's capital. In the AFL, Swans coach Dean Cox blames a sluggish start and a poor finish on their 87-71 loss to the Crows last night at the SCG.
23: At one stage, it was 39-20 inside 50s in the first and last quarter. When we have dominance, it was 38-19 inside 50s. We kick 7 goals from those 38. They kick 11.
21: Port and Fremantle kicking off the first of today's games shortly in Adelaide. That's sport. I'm Harrison Freeb.
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18: Tom Hanks has won a couple of Oscars in his time. One for a movie, which gave us the great song from Bruce Springsteen I'll have for you after this from The Knack, which comes from Reality Bites.
24: Hello, you've reached the winter of our discontent.
18: Yes. Sounds like this winter, really. Music for movies this week.

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0: Fresh Harry Styles at River 949. That's American Girls. As we go from that to something from a movie. Of course, we know this one.
1: You're terrible, Muriel.
0: Yeah, it gave so many great actors. Rachel Griffiths, Toni Collette. Muriel's Wedding with Dancing Queen, ABBA at River 949. Music from the movies this weekend.

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We're playing the best music variety of River 9 for 9. Hello, it's Hinksy. Ilya is on the way. He's got an 80s anthem. Something big from a big 80s movie we know and love. It's with our music from the movies weekend. Continuing just after 2 at River 9 for 9.

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1: River 949 Traffic.
18: There's some ongoing delays at the moment on the Western Freeway. If you're heading southbound, does start to get slow there from around Indooroopilly with some pretty heavy delays there through till at least Kenmore. Heading inbound on the Centenary Highway, still some delays also through Sumner and Jindalee. Ipswich Motorway now looking pretty clear. Warrego Highway, no major delays, just some ongoing roadworks there happening to the Bremer River Bridge. Not causing too many big delays though. Rest of your majors, they're pretty clear also, including the Cunningham and also the Logan Motorway. Harris Scarf, stock take sale ends tomorrow. 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If you spot anything on the roads, give us a call on 38131 949. It's Carl Barr. We'll check your traffic again in an hour on River 949.
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11: I'm John Fabritz. Changes to counter-terror laws aren't being entertained by the federal government as it responds to a special envoy report on Islamophobia. It's been 10 months since it was presented, the Prime Minister committing to 35 of the 54 recommendations so far.
12: Some of them we have adopted in full and are acting on already. Others we'll give further consideration to.
11: A 31-year-old southern Tasmanian man diving with two other people off Bruny Island was bitten on the arm by a shark around 2 metres long this morning. He was flown to hospital in Hobart with non-life-threatening injuries. And more than 100 million Americans are suffering poor, smoky air quality from Canada's wildfires. President Trump's threatening to impose tariff penalties over the impact. Premier of Ontario, Doug Ford, firing back.
19: If there's some politicians out there chirping away, well, maybe what you should do rather than complain is send support.
17: Athletes trust GYG for healthy, great-tasting fuel every day. 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
0: River 949, your sport now.
20: The Raiders continue their push for NRL finals when they take on Souths this afternoon in the nation's capital. Rabbitohs coach Wayne Bennett knows Canberra will be desperate.
21: Oh, yeah, I am with Canberra. They always turn up in Canberra and play well, and have lots of nights down there that haven't been good or afternoons. So, but, you know, we're in pretty good shape. We've got most of our players fit now, but it will be a big game. They'll be wanting to get in the eight.
20: New Zealand Warriors host the Dragons at Mount Smart. The Bulldogs and Tigers do battle tonight at Accor Stadium. In the NRLW, the Raiders leading the Roosters 14-10 in the second half. Round 19 of the AFL's resumed in Adelaide, where at last check the Power is leading Fremantle by 2 points in the second quarter. The Demons can close in on the top four with a win over the Roos later this afternoon at Marvel. Fijian Drua has charged into the Super Rugby Women's Grand Final with a 31-5 win over Queensland Reds. Western Force to host New South Wales Waratahs in today's other semi. And Aussie Lucas Herbert leads the Open Championship at 8-under after round two. That's sport. I'm Harrison Preeve.
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0: Screening this weekend, it's River's Music from the Movies.
23: Before we head into cinema number four, let's grab some of this. Large popcorn, please. G'day there, it's Ilya. Let's go back to a movie that made Detention kind of famous.
24: Any questions?
25: Yeah, I got a question. Does Barry Manilow know that you raid his wardrobe?
23: Simple Minds, one song away. John Bon Jovi, Young Guns 2, music from the movies, River.

lots going on this weekend. The All Ford Show, Willowbank tomorrow. The Gatton Show continues today. The Freestyle Trials, Rollover Quad Bikes, Outback Riders, Jono's Sheep Trial, and the fireworks later on tonight. 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
2: 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You wouldn't wait on me?
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16: River 949 traffic.
17: Still a few ongoing delays at the moment on the Western Freeway. If you are heading southbound from Indooroopilly, there are delays from there right through until Kenmore in that southbound direction. Most of your other majors not looking too bad. We do still have some ongoing roadworks. Warrego Highway, it's affecting the Bremer River Bridge there between River Road and Mount Crosby Road, mostly through Carolee and Riverview. Just some minor delays at the moment. Your other majors are looking pretty good. Just minor delays coming through Boaters at Road, Callanvale, but pretty good now on the Logan Motorway. No major dramas on the Centenary Highway and clear at the moment Ipswich Motorway. Aldi prices just got Aldia across the Chocker range. 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Aldi, good different. If you spot anything on the roads, give us a call, 381 31 949. It's Carl Barr. We'll check your traffic again soon on River 949.
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19: I'm John Fabris. 35 of 54 recommendations in the Special Envoy's report on Islamophobia have been accepted by the federal government. It is declining to wind back religious motivation from anti-terror laws. The PM asked today whether that's negotiable.
20: We operate our terror laws on the basis of appropriate advice from national security agencies. People will have different views they will put forward.
19: A 47-year-old man's been charged for allegedly threatening to kill a federal politician online. The maximum penalty is 10 years jail. He's to appear in the Perth Magistrates on August 21. And 900 wildfires are burning across Canada, sending thick smoke to US states that President Trump's blaming on mismanagement of forests, with the threat to impose more tariffs. Premier of Ontario Doug Ford reminding the US about past firefights.
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23: And a lot of action kicking off in the nation's capital between the Raiders and Rabbitohs. Canberra needing a win to stay in touch with the top eight. Our league expert, Corey Oates, expecting a frosty reception for the Bunnies.
24: Normally they're dangerous at home. They haven't been playing great, and I think, yeah, Ricky will have them up for this game, and I believe being at home, they'll just get over them in the end.
23: New Zealand Warriors host the Dragons in the twilight fixture. The Bulldogs face the West Tigers tonight at Accor Stadium. The Roosters remain undefeated in the NRLW, upsetting the Raiders 22-18 in Canberra. Warriors and the Cowboys in action shortly. A depleted Power standing up to AFL ladder leaders Fremantle, up by 6 points a short time ago in the third term in Adelaide. North Melbourne facing an informed Demons at Marvel Stadium. Collingwood meets old foes Carlton tonight at the MCG, while the Eagles and Lions square off at Optus Stadium. And the Rugby Nations Championship heads to Perth tonight, where the Wallabies take on Italy. That's sport. I'm Harrison Freed.
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25: Yeah, I don't think this is going to last all afternoon, this drink. G'day there, it's Ilya. One song away from one of the big songs from Top Gun Maverick. Let's go back to a creepy movie from 1991.
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25: 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Sleeping with the Enemy, Julia Roberts. 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

4 years after we got Top Gun Maverick, they're talking about Top Gun 3 officially in the works with Pete Maverick Mitchell coming back on our big screen. Fingers crossed. River 9.9's music for the movies. We'll get a big one very soon from a massive 80s movie, Foreigner, River 9.9.

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0: 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Well, it's got to be this.
1: Oh, no. Sorry.
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1: Sorry.
2: You don't step on the one. 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Find the two. You understand?
1: Told you I never did any of these dances before.
2: Now it's 1, 2, 3, 4. 1, 2, 3, 4. No, music starts. You don't dance till the two. Got it?
0: Yeah, Johnny and Francis, Dirty Dancing from the soundtrack. Music from the movies. River.

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5: River 949 Traffic.
6: Got a pretty good run on most of your majors at the moment. There is still some ongoing roadworks happening on the Warragul Highway. It's affecting both directions on the Bremer River Bridge there, mostly between River Road and Mount Crosby Road in Carrollie and Riverview. Just minor delays at the moment. The rest of the Warragul is looking pretty good. No big delays on the Logan Motorway around Forest Lake and also Heathwood. Pretty good now Centenary Highway. Those delays on the Western Freeway have now cleared up, and pretty good also Ipswich Motorway at the moment. Freedom's Flash Sale is on now. 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It must end Monday and it's only a Freedom. If you spot anything on the roads, give us a call on 38131 949. It's Carl Bowen. We'll check your traffic again in an hour on River 949.
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8: I'm John Fabris. Around two-thirds of recommendations from a report on Islamophobia have been accepted by the federal government, the PM reiterating why softening religious ideology from anti-terror laws won't be adopted.
9: We take advice from our security agencies. I have confidence in them. They get it right.
8: America's kept hitting targets in Iran, which in turn claims it struck US assets in Middle East countries. Defence analyst Omid Kislicik telling WEON, Iran's military's convinced it can gain more concessions in peace talks.
10: The Iranian Republican Guard Corps, they strongly believe that they're winning this war. They are very confident they can gain much more.
8: And President Trump's blamed negligence in forest management for Canada's wildfires, blanketing some US states with heavy smoke. Ecology professor Stephen Porter telling CTV he's missing the point.
11: Until we cut that fossil fuel use down to zero, stop the warming and start the cooling, it's ridiculous to blame Canada.
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12: The Raiders piling on the tries against South Sydney, leading 28-6 late in the first half in their NRL encounter in the nation's capital. New Zealand Warriors face the Dragons in the twilight fixture at Mount Smart. Our league expert Corey Oates reckons the Warriors can make a serious run for the premiership.
13: They're my team that I believe can go all the way to the GF this year. I really do, and I think they are an incredible team. They're playing unbelievable. Every week, they're in every game. And no matter who's in that team, they're performing.
12: Well, the Bulldogs tackle the Tigers tonight at a Core Stadium. AFL, Fremantle leading Port Adelaide by 21 points late in the final term at the Oval. Lucas Herbert has equaled the scoring record of 62 at the Open. The Aussie holding the overall lead at 8-under heading into the third round.
14: It was not lost on me, the amount of history in major championships and the opportunity I had to obviously break the record, but then to tie it as well is still something that I'm really proud of.
12: And Mauro Schmidt has clinched the 13th stage of the Tour de France. That's sport. I'm Harrison Freeve.
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15: Yeah, I think it's time for some more popcorn. Maybe a small one this time. G'day there, it's Ilya. We are heading to the movies, one song away from a massive movie from the 80s. Now, let's see. Let's test out your music knowledge. Which movie did George Clooney and Arnie star in? Got you thinking?
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0: 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Ilya, this afternoon, have you ever double booked yourself and thought, hang on, which one do I ditch? Marnie and Campo opened up the can of worms.
1: Jess is in Raceview. 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
1: Sprung.
0: Yeah, good on you, Jess. 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Marnie and Campo, back when you wake up, Monday morning, River 949.

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0: 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G'day there, it's Ilya. Let's go back to the movies. Let's go 1998.
1: Oh my God, my eye guy is Glenn. They're on this plane.
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0: 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Gotta be this one here. The Wedding Singer, River.

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big Ford fan like me, the All Ford Day is on tomorrow. 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This afternoon, the Gatton Show continues. Fireworks later on. There's so much going on. The Rollover Quad Bikes, Lockyer Ag Challenge and Jono Sheep Trials. If it's live and local, it's on River. Mm-hmm.

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1: River 949 traffic.
12: Just some minor delays expected at the moment on Beaudesert Road coming through Callan Vale, but most of your majors are still looking pretty good this afternoon. We're enjoying a good run at the moment on the Logan Motorway. No delays at all through Forest Lake, around Heathwood and also Parkinson. The Ipswich Motorway, that's moving well through Darra and Oxley. No issues to report on the Centenary Highway and your other majors. They're moving well also, including the Warrico and the Cunningham. 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If you spot anything on the roads, give us a call on 38131 949. It's Carl Barr. We'll check your traffic again soon on River 949.
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13: I'm John Fabris. Australia's government accepts 35 of 54 recommendations from a special envoy Islamophobia report, but it won't adopt a diminishment of religious ideology in anti-terror laws. While Home Affairs Minister Tony Burke acknowledges Islamophobia is underreported.
14: Islamophobia is real, it is debilitating, and it is wrong.
13: A 31-year-old southern Tasmanian man diving with two others off Bruny Island this morning was bitten on the arm by a shark around 2 metres long. He was flown to hospital in Hobart with non-life-threatening injuries, police issuing advice to the public.
15: There's a lot of sea creatures around our island. Take just care and be vigilant.
13: And more than 100 million Americans are suffering poor, smoky air quality from Canada's wildfires. President Trump's threatened to impose tariff penalties. Premier of Ontario, Doug Ford, hitting back.
16: If there's some politicians out there chirping away, maybe what you should do rather than complain is send support.
17: Knock, knock. It's your next home.
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19: Clock winding down in the nation's capital, where the Raiders are leading South 34-24. The Dragons are across the ditch to tackle the Warriors. Interim coach Dean Young says belief is building as the squad chases an upset.
20: I think our last 3 weeks we've been a lot more consistent with the style of footy we want to play, and now it's about taking to the next level and improving it again, and we're going to have to with what's coming up in the next month.
19: The Bulldogs face the Tigers in tonight's encounter at Accor Stadium. Meantime, Will Warbeck's time at the Storm is over. The club confirming the winger has suffered a ruptured Achilles tendon in last night's 14-6 loss to the Roosters. The 28-year-old is joining the Warriors next season. In the NRLW, the Warriors are leading the Cowboys 34-0 late in the second half. Earlier, the Roosters notching a 22-18 victory over the Raiders. And the Dockers have defeated a depleted Power 103-75 in their AFL clash at Adelaide Oval. Live action, the Roos leading the Demons by 12 points early in the second term. That's sport. I'm Harrison Preeve.
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That'll take care of those pesky renos. Maybe that trip away. Maybe fix the car. Entirely up to you. River 949 Secret Sound back. 7:35. 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
4: 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The Roosters remain undefeated in the NRLW, rallying from 10 points down to defeat the Raiders 22-18 in Canberra. Halfback Taryn Aiken starring with a try and an assist.
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7: Most of your majors are looking pretty good for your evening run out there. If you are still out and about, just some very minor delays. Beaudesert Road coming through Callanvale. We do have that ongoing roadworks happening on the Warrego Highway, happening to the Bremer River Bridge there between River Road and Mount Crosby Road around Carrollie and Riverview, but not causing too many major delays at the moment. Most of your majors are looking pretty good, including the run on the Centenary Highway. No big issues now on the Western Freeway, and things still clear on the Ipswich Motorway. 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It's Cale Bar with all the latest traffic on River 949 and the iHeart app.
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9: I'm John Fabris. Watering down religious ideology and counter-terror laws isn't on the federal government's radar in its response to a special envoy report on Islamophobia. The PM's committing to 35 of the 54 recommendations.
10: Some of them we have adopted in full and are acting on already. Others will give further consideration.
9: A seventh consecutive night of military strikes have been exchanged between Iran and the US. Defence analyst Omid Kislicek telling We On, Iran's digging in.
11: Iran is overplaying its hand, demanding too much, it's too confident, and it's miscalculating. It's the main reason why the US cannot broker a deal.
9: Hundreds of wildfires burning across Canada, sending thick smoke to US states. The President Trump's blaming on mismanagement of forests. Premier of Ontario Doug Ford reminding the US about past firefights.
12: Send help, because we have done the exact same thing for our American friends. That's what you're supposed to do.
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13: The Raiders have banked a vital 34-24 victory over South Sydney, keeping their NRL finals hopes alive. Canberra racing out to a 28-6 lead. 5/8 Ethan Strange telling Fox League they had to roll up the sleeves in the second half.
14: You know, we probably didn't come out in the second half how we should have. I think we did well to scramble and wrestle back the momentum. So, yeah, it's definitely a building block.
13: The Warriors are leading the Dragons 4-0 in the first half. The Bulldogs and Tigers square off in the late match out of Stadium. Our league expert Corey Oates reckons the Tigers will come out hungry.
15: With all the noise around the Tigers, I think they're still within a chance of making the finals. So I'm going to back the Tigers to play a really good game of footy.
13: Frio's down the power, 103-75 in their AFL clash. Live action, the Demons leading the Roos by 10 points in the third term at Marvel. Collingwood and Carlton do battle tonight at the MCG, while West Coast hosts Brisbane. And the Wallabies and Italy square off in tonight's Nations Championship clash in Perth. That's sport. I'm Harrison Preeve.
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1: Good morning, taking a look at your roads as we kick off your Sunday. You got a vehicle fire, Augusta Parkway at Magnolia Drive through Brookwater. Clear run for the Ipswich Motorway from Riverview through to Oxley Rock Lee. Looking good on the Warrego out to Toowoomba, and a pretty clear run on the Cunningham Highway heading out towards Willowbank. Minor congestion building around town, Brisbane Street, Chermside Road, and around the intersection to Limestone Street and East Street. Cruiser by Cirque du Soleil arrives in Brisbane in just 2 weeks for 79 hours only. Tickets are just $79 off a must-end midnight. Book now. If you spot anything on the roads, give us a call on 38131949. It's Walloon. Another check soon on River 949.
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3: Good morning, Alana McIntyre here with the latest. Pauline Hanson has spoken at a right-wing political conference in London, saying Australia has gone woke. The One Nation leader telling a crowd of about 100 people she doesn't like what she sees in Britain.
4: Because I dare speak up against it, because I came over here to see, and I keep referring back to England all the time in Australia. Do I want our country to become like England? No.
3: Anthony Albanese has accused Senator Hanson of undermining social cohesion. The One Nation leader is set to return down under soon. Two US service members have been killed in Jordan and one is missing in action, marking the first American military deaths in the Iran war since March. The US has carried out a seventh consecutive night of strikes on Iran. Iran's military says it's responded by targeting American allies in the region, including Kuwait. Police in Victoria are investigating a crash southeast of Melbourne's CBD that's left one woman with life-threatening injuries. Businesses are struggling across the country, but particularly in New South Wales, with new data from ASIC showing 14 are shutting their doors every single day. A 31-year-old has suffered a shark bite to his forearm off Tasmania's Bruny Island, and the Daily Telegraph has looked into nicotine levels in black market vapes, with some containing the equivalent of 625 cigarettes.
0: Knock, knock. 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
3: Well, the Warriors have ground out a 20-12 victory over the Dragons in Auckland. James Fisher-Harris telling Sky Sport, St George Illawarra brought intensity from the start.
6: Yeah, no, they came here to play. Shout out to the Dragons boys. Rick, yeah, just shows anyone in the competition is a really hard battle.
3: While the Raiders defeated the Bunnies 34-24 in Canberra, the Rabbitohs conceded 5 tries in the first 30. Benji Marshall wasn't able to hide his disappointment as his Tigers were thrashed by the Bulldogs 32-0. It was their 5th loss in a row.
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2: G'day everybody, middle of winter, checking all things beach, surf and fishing into Sunday, and things looking pretty good. The wind's picked up a fair bit. The good news is the swell size has. We wish the wind would back off or go to the west, but open beaches, you're in that sort of 3-4 foot range, maybe even a little bit bigger on the open beaches. Problem is windy. You've got to get out of that wind, and the swell just not getting quite in towards, say, Currumbin, Rainbow Bay, Mooloolaba, Noosa, but it's certainly worth the drive. Once you're in there, a lot of protection. Water temp for the winter run being about 20 degrees, 21 degrees. Not too bad, but for us in Queensland, it's cold. Probably the best option this weekend if you're looking to throw a line, chasing some whiting up the rivers. Great catches up the Narang and Pimpama River all week. Quality fish, around 30, 35 centimetre with some bigger ones in as well. So in good conditions to be going and throwing a line in winter. Getting there from Laidley through towards Mooloolaba, it's going to take you about an hour and 46 minutes straight up the Bruce Highway. Of course, early if you can, maybe a little bit longer than that. And about an hour and 28 minutes from Sadler's Crossing south towards Coolangatta as well. Certainly worth it. Are you looking to get married this year or next? Check out this bloke, Noosa Style Ceremonies. Chill, fun, relaxed ceremonies with a normal bloke doing the wedding. Details at noosastyleceremonies.com.au. 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
3: River 949 Traffic.
4: G'day, checking out your roads with a crash now on Johnson Road near the Centenary Highway and just off the Logan Motorway. Minor delays. It's looking good on the Ipswich Motorway both ways between Riverview and Rocklea. No dramas out to Warwick on the New England. The Cunningham Highway starting to slow a little bit outbound towards Amberley around Middle Road. And a bit of traffic now East Street around Brisbane Street through town and through West Ipswich, Brisbane Street as well around Hooper Street. 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If you spot anything on the roads, give us a call on 38131 949. It's Walloon. We'll check traffic again next hour on River 949.
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5: Good morning, Alana McIntyre here with the latest. Two American soldiers have been killed and another is missing after Iranian missile and drone attacks in Jordan. The deaths come as fighting between the US and Iran continues for a seventh consecutive night following the collapse of the temporary ceasefire. BBC correspondent Nick Johnson says US Central Command says the Americans were defending.
6: In the last few minutes, we've heard that these service members have been killed. We've also heard that four other US service members have been taken to Jordanian hospitals.
5: Pauline Hanson has spoken at a right-wing political conference in London, telling a crowd of roughly 120 people Australia has gone woke. The One Nation leader says she doesn't like what she sees in England, describing Australia as being about 5 to 10 years behind. Police in Melbourne have found more than 25 stolen vehicles worth about $1 million. The operation targeting cloned and stolen number plates has seen 79 people arrested across the city's southeast. Businesses in New South Wales are doing it particularly tough, according to the latest numbers. ASIC data shows 14 businesses in New South Wales are shutting their doors every single day. And the Alphas are entering the workforce, with those born in 2010 celebrating their sweet 16th this year. But there are concerns about whether they're up for the job. Researcher Mark McCrindle says many need to brush up on the basics, on things like spelling and writing, and that they need to learn to speak with confidence.
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3: River 949, your sport now.
5: In the NRL, the Raiders have hung on to beat the Bunnies in Canberra 34-24. South Sydney conceding 5 tries in the first 30, but they fought back hard in the second half. Cam Murray isn't overly optimistic about the finals.
7: You know, we need to have that confidence that we can be consistent.
5: The Warriors survived a tough fight from the bottom of the ladder Dragons in Auckland, 20-12. The Bulldogs thrashed the Tigers 32-0. And wild weather is wreaking havoc in New Jersey ahead of tomorrow's FIFA World Cup final.
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0: If you're heading up or down the coast this weekend, this is the River 949 Coast Cast.
9: G'day everybody, middle of winter, checking all things beach, surf and fishing into Sunday, and things looking pretty good. The wind's picked up a fair bit. The good news is the swell size has. We wish the wind would back off or go to the west, but open beaches, you're in that sort of 3-4 foot range, maybe even a little bit bigger on the open beaches. Problem is windy. You've got to get out of that wind, and the swell just not getting quite in towards, say, Currumbin, Rainbow Bay, Mooloolaba, Noosa, but it's certainly worth the drive. Once you're in there, a lot of protection. Water temp for the winter run been about 20 degrees, 21 degrees. Not too bad, but for us in Queensland, it's cold. Probably the best option this weekend if you're looking to throw a line, chasing some whiting up the rivers. Great catches up the Narang and Pimpama River all week. Quality fish, around 30, 35 centimetre with some bigger ones in as well. So really good conditions to be going and throwing a line in winter. Getting there from Laidley through towards Mooloolaba, it's going to take you about an hour and 46 minutes straight up the Bruce Highway. Of course, early if you can, maybe a little bit longer than that. And about an hour and 28 minutes from Sadlier's Crossing south towards Coolangatta as well. Certainly worth it. Are you looking to get married this year or next? Check out this bloke. Noosa-style ceremonies, chill, fun, relaxed ceremonies with a normal bloke doing the wedding. Details at noosastyleceremonies.com.au. Another River Coast cast for you soon on River 949.

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6: River 949 Traffic.
7: G'day, nice run for the Warrego between Toowoomba and Ipswich. Looking good on the Ipswich motorway if you're heading into Brizzy this morning. Brisbane Road slowing up a little bit through Bundamba and through town and Ipswich, Brisbane Street around East Street, also through West Ipswich, Brisbane Street at Tiger Street and Hooper Street. The Cunningham Highway looking pretty good out towards Ambley. No dramas on the Centenary Highway. There's a crash wrapping up Johnson Road though around Carroll Park. 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If you spot anything on the roads, give us a call on 38131 949. It's Wileen. We'll check traffic again next hour on River 949.
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8: Good morning, Alana McIntyre here with the latest. Preparations are underway in New Jersey for the World Cup final between Argentina and Spain, but now everyone is wondering if the weather will play ball. Torrential rain has been falling across New York and smoke has drifted south from the fires in Canada. The halftime show is set to be huge with Justin Bieber, Shakira and Madonna performing tomorrow. A secret new agency is reportedly being set up in Victoria to investigate crime. News Corp claims the Crime Commission will respond to gangland activity, firebombings and extortion across the state. Critics say it's being rushed by Jacinta Allen ahead of the election. Pauline Hanson has spoken at the Conservative Political Action Conference in London, saying she doesn't want Australia to end up like England, the One Nation leader having a go at Australia during her address.
9: You got it right in Britain, and I'm glad you did. It's a pity we don't learn. We're too stupid over there with these feminist organisations or these other ones or the activists and pushing their own agenda.
8: Queensland will need 100,000 workers to address a skills shortage to deal with the construction underway for the 2032 Games. 14 businesses are shutting up shop a day in New South Wales, according to the latest data. And Mel C has married her Aussie partner Chris Dingwall in the English countryside. Apparently all the Spice Girls were there except Victoria Beckham, who actually designed Mel's wedding gown.
10: Knock, knock. It's your next home.
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8: The Tigers have now lost 5 in a row. Benji Marshall speaking after his side was unable to score a point against the Bulldogs last night.
12: Pretty poor from us. You know, we're really struggling at the moment with confidence, playing our type of footy. Off the back of it, you know, we struggle to defend our sets. So, like, it's tough at the moment for us. But I thought we showed a bit of fight at the start of the second half and then moments got away from us and then the scoreboard next minute is 32-0.
8: The Warriors beat the Dragons 20-12 and Spain has cancelled their final training session ahead of tomorrow's World Cup final against Argentina due to thunderstorms.
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1: If you're heading up or down the coast this weekend, this is the River 949 Coastcast.
2: G'day everybody, middle of winter, checking all things beach, surf and fishing into Sunday, and things looking pretty good. The wind's picked up a fair bit. The good news is the swell size has. We wish the wind would back off or go to the west, but open beaches, you're in that sort of 3-4 foot range, maybe even a little bit bigger on the open beaches. Problem is windy. You've got to get out of that wind, and the swell just not getting quite in towards, say, Currumbin, Rainbow Bay, Mooloolaban, Noosa, but it's certainly worth the drive. Once you're in there, a lot of protection. Water temp for the winter run being about 20 degrees, 21 degrees. Not too bad, but for us in Queensland, it's cold. Probably the best option this weekend if you're looking to throw a line, chasing some whiting up the rivers. Great catches up the Narang and Pimpama River all week. Quality fish around 30, 35 centimetre with some bigger ones in as well. So it'll be good conditions to be going and throwing a line in winter. Getting there from Laidley through towards Mooloolaba, it's going to take you about an hour and 46 minutes straight up the Bruce Highway. Of course, early if you can, maybe a little bit longer than that. And about an hour and 28 minutes from Sadler's Crossing south towards Coolangatta as well. Certainly worth it. Are you looking to get married this year or next? Check out this bloke. Noosa-style ceremonies, chill, fun, relaxed ceremonies with a normal bloke doing the wedding. Details at noosastyleceremonies.com.au. Have a great Sunday. I'll have another River Coast cast for you next weekend on River 949.
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0: 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River 949 Traffic.
12: G'day, got a multi-vehicle crash wrapping up eastbound through Darra on the Ipswich motorway. Minor delays. It's a clear run through to Riverview after that. A bit of traffic Brisbane Road through Bundamba now and through Bavau, slowing up around the shopping centre, also around Chermside Road and through town around the intersection to Limestone Street, East Street, Brisbane Street to Allenborough Street and through West Ipswich at Clay Street. Nice run for the Warrego to Toowoomba. Looking good on the Cunningham Highway towards Ambley. 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If you spot anything on the roads, give us a call on 38131 949. It's Walloon. We'll check traffic again next hour on River 949.
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13: Good morning, Alana McIntyre here with the latest. Pauline Hanson has spoken at a right-wing conference in London calling Australia stupid while speaking about immigration, terrorism and feminism. The One Nation leader telling a mostly empty room people shouldn't have to apologise for being white. Deputy Liberal leader Jane Hume has told Sky this morning we need to make sure we have a migration program that delivers.
14: That's driving productivity, not taking away from it. But restoring a White Australia policy is not part of that.
13: Two Americans have been killed by Iranian strikes in Jordan. The US has confirmed two service members have died and one is still missing, while several more have been injured. BBC correspondent Nick Johnson says US Central Command hasn't disclosed their identities yet.
15: We have heard from the Defence Secretary Pete Hegseth on social media, who said, "Godspeed, heroes. Their sacrifice only stiffens our resolve."
13: There are worries the weather could wreak havoc on the World Cup final tomorrow in New Jersey, with fears of flash flooding in New York, and smoke from the Canadian wildfires has also been blowing south. A secret new agency is reportedly being set up to deal with crime in Victoria ahead of the state election. Huge waves have been pounding Gold Coast beaches thanks to a slow-moving low. And Melanie C has married her Aussie partner Chris Dingwall in a secret celebration in England, with almost all of the Spice Girls in attendance. Victoria Beckham wasn't there, but she did design her former bandmate's wedding gown.
0: Athletes trust GYG for healthy, great-tasting fuel every day. GYG, the fast food that athletes say yes to.
5: River 949, your sport now.
13: South Sydney conceded five tries in the first 30 minutes, but then fought hard back in the second half, but it wasn't enough to beat the Raiders. Cam Murray not optimistic about the finals after Canberra's 34-24 win last night.
16: Yeah, it's just we can have such a good win one week and then just not back it up. It's kind of, you know, probably been the story of our season, so got to find some consistency.
13: While the Tigers have slumped to four losses in a row now, they were thrashed by the Bulldogs 32-0.
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18: Your Sunday forecast looks like this. A shower of 2, 23 today. Looks like a shower of 2 for Monday, down to 12, 24. Partly cloudy for most of the week, and then sunshine back with us Friday.
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18: One song away from a movie from 2003 that starred an all-star cast. Hugh Grant, Emma Thompson, Colin Firth, Liam Neeson, Keira Knightley, Bill Nye, the list goes on. G'day there, it's Ilya. Let's take you back to 1994.
19: To recap in a slightly clearer version, in the words of David Cassidy, in fact, while he was still with the Partridge family, I think I love you.
18: Hugh Grant going the long way about things. Four weddings and a funeral. Music from the movies. River.

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2: 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Now it's Sam Fender and Olivia Dean. Rein me in.

0: $1,000 tax bonus, rating that song and a bunch of others. 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Ilya, this morning, let's test out your movie knowledge. Estelle Getty, James Spader, Andrew McCarthy, Kim Cattrall. Have I got you thinking? This one.
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7: River 949 traffic.
8: Good morning. Checking out your roads as we kick off your Sunday. There was a crash earlier through Darra on the Ipswich motorway heading eastbound. That's all cleared up and delays have eased. It's at speed both directions now between Riverview and Rocklea. A little bit of traffic building northbound around the Jindalee Bridge there at the merge on the Centenary Highway. No dramas on the Logan motorway and looking good on the Warrego to Ipswich. Through West Ipswich, getting very busy now on Brisbane Street through town as well around East Street at Limestone Street, Brisbane Street and Brisbane Street around Allenborough Street. Also a bit of traffic Brisbane Road around Chermside Road. The census is coming this August. You'll get instructions soon on what to do. 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If you spot anything on the roads, give us a call on 3813 1949. 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We'll check traffic again next hour on River 949.
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